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8: Girls Weekend Away, all female artists, starts with Madonna this hour. 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And ladies, when you find something in your closet that you forgot about, here's why. 26 items of clothing per closet still have tags on them, in case you just want to return it after you wear it once.

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0: 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All female artists.
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0: Heavy on the girl power this weekend. 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
1: Hey, it's Stevie Nicks. 70. Stand Back's kind of about more than one thing. There was a lot going on when Stand Back was written, and I really did hum along to Little Red Corvette. Some of my songs are written very, very fast. The landslide, bring me down. And when that happens, it's very magical, and I know it.

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0: It's all female artists this weekend. Girls' Weekend Away. What goes on, guys, we'll never know on this weekend's Retro Pop Reunion. Coming up next on our playlist, this artist, it really wasn't a big hit, but thanks to Stranger Things, it's become one of the most downloaded played songs by a female artist in the last 5 years.
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1: Take our quiz there on our female artist feature on this weekend's Retro Pop Reunion, Girls Weekend Away. This song was written in 1985. Wasn't a big hit when it first came out, but thanks to Stranger Things, Kate Bush's Running Up That Hill has become one of the most downloaded and streamed songs in the last 5 years.

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14: Brings back a lot of memories. I had a really bad crush on a guy, and I asked him out for my sister's wedding, and he went. And that song just, like, topped the cake. You know, things happened, and it was fun, and it's a good song.

0: Whitney is next on Retro Pop Reunion's Girls Weekend Away, all female artist and almost the anthem for the weekend.
1: I have a fiance who lives for the 80s. That's like her generation. And I hear this stuff all the time. And for some reason, that song grew on me. Hey, Katie, I'm sorry for earlier. Here's your favorite song.
0: I saw that coming. I knew you screwed up.
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0: It's a girls' weekend away on Retro Pop Reunion. What does that mean? Guys will never know. But it's all female artists from the 80s and 90s. And the only one that has her own name, sung in her own song.
1: Shaka Khan.

Let's go with Janet next on this weekend's Retro Pop Reunion. Girls Weekend Away, all female artists. Now, here's something I didn't know. Women, this goes for all redheads, really, they have a gene that can withstand more pain than non-redheads. Now, my wife is a strawberry blonde redhead. And I can tell you from experience, when it comes to the honey-do list, she can inflict pain if I don't get it done.

0: The documentary about Hart's Ann Wilson, In My Voice, is a must-see. Good health news for the lady. She continues to make the comeback after cancer. Hart on the Girls' Weekend Away with Joe Cortez here on Retro Pop Reunion. It's only the ladies this weekend, with one that's won a Grammy, an Oscar, an Emmy, and a Tony. And she says, Believe, coming up next.
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0: Let's throw it out there on this weekend's Retro Pop Reunion. Joe Cortez wishing you good vibes if it was a rough week.
1: And let me tell you, it's been a rough week on the man end. Half was my fault, half was his. I'll admit that.
0: Let me take a look at the notes from this week's past man meeting. Oh, we actually covered that subject. Men will never admit they're wrong.
1: That's right.

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12: And I knocked on the booth of the DJ. 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
14: This song is from 1990. I think it's called Black Velvet. I don't know who sings it, but it goes like, Black Velvet, something, something.
15: Alana Miles.
14: Yeah, I think it'd be great.
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0: 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We're doing all female artists on this weekend's Retro Pop Reunion, Madonna.
1: I do say to them sometimes, look, your mother is an artist. This is what I do. I've lived my life pushing the envelope. Express yourself. I'm not going to suddenly stop doing that because I have children.

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11: Special time slide for this weekend's Retro Pop Reunion since we're doing a girls' weekend away, all ladies. How about girls' names from the video music era? How many can you think of over the next five songs? Oh, Sheila.

0: Her name is Iris. Special time slot on this week's Retro Pop Reunion of only girls' names from the 80s and 90s. She is probably, if not the most famous of the 80s, Jesse's Girl. Rick Springfield still has those original lyrics.
1: Well, I actually still have the lyrics as I wrote the song. I keep all my lyrics. I always have, just for fun. You know, I've got every song I've written, actually, as I wrote it. The original title was actually Randy's Girl. And you can see it, and I've crossed it out and written Jesse's Girl.

round of girls' names on Retro Pop Reunion's time slide to go with our girls' weekend away. Billie Jean to Sherry. Who is Steve Perry Sherry? Her real name is Sherry Swafford, and they were inseparable for about 5.5 years. They never married. Today, she is a yoga instructor, keeps a very low profile. But when Steve Perry hit with this song, everybody saw the video and said, oh, that's Sherry. You should have been.

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0: You know about us, we do the biggest hits of the video music era every weekend, 80s and 90s. This is Retro Pop Reunion. I'm Joe Cortez. But what about you? What do you do?
1: I'm in sales. I'm in plumbing and heating sales.
0: Okay. Can you describe the job? Maybe we can put a song to it?
1: So glamorous.

0: The sign says the first day of fall is Tuesday. So next time on Retro Pop Reunion, we will fall through the 80s. Those songs from the video music era that will throw you back to the season of Pumpkin Spice. On Instagram and RetroPopReunion.com, this is Joe Cortez. Our music director is Tony Mascaro. 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Have a great week at work and school, and I'll talk to you next weekend.
1: 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It just means your future hasn't been written yet. 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Your future is whatever you make it. So make it a good one.
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1: We had an extortion breakfast in the house, the Evansville Bicycle Club, and the Great Pumpkin Metric is coming up. 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

0: Congratulations to Darren from Boonville. He just won $1,175 with a WikiWord jackpot.
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1: We had an extortion breakfast in the house, the Evansville Bicycle Club, and the Great Pumpkin Metric is coming up. 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

And this town's lost its faith. 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

0: Why am I picturing Paul Rubens' character in Nice Dreams saying, "I'm awfully sorry," over and over again while that song's playing? I have no idea. That's just, sometimes that's the way my mind works. Plus, I kind of grew up on movies like that anyway. Silly stuff. Benson Boone, 104 FM, WIKY. Brian Medcalf with you. A scorcher of a day, but it's been that way for the past few days. We're still doing the heat dome thing here. Sunny skies, mostly sunny, and a hot one again, a high near 97. If you still have water in your pool, it'd be, you know, a great weekend to utilize that, you know, if you're one of the fortunate ones. The pool in my backyard, it had a good run, let's just say, and it was time to retire it this year, so it didn't see any action. Again, tomorrow, we got a 40% chance of showers and storms in the afternoon, mostly. Partly sunny skies, otherwise, in a high near 91. And Monday night towards Tuesday is when we're going to see the shift here. Showers and thunderstorms on tap for Monday night, a low, mostly cloudy skies and a low around 65. Slight chance of showers and storms on Tuesday, partly sunny, and we'll only see a high of 81 on Tuesday.
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Just know that if you picture Terry Crews singing this song as well as I do, then you are indeed my people.

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Justin Bieber, 104 FM, WIKY, Brian Metcalf with you. Amy Adams helping to get through your work day all this week, starting tomorrow, and giving you a chance to win tickets before you can even buy them. I'm talking about tickets to go see Cirque Musica Holiday Wonderland. That show is November 17th at Old National Men's Plaza. Tickets go on sale this coming Friday. You can win them tomorrow with WIKY.

0: with your toes in the sand in the middle of February because you're not up here in frigid cold Indiana. No, you're down in Costa Mujeres, Mexico, near Cancun with Diane Douglas from the Wiki Morning Show because you just so happen to win the Wiki Dream Winter Getaway to Costa Mujeres, Mexico. And this is an all-inclusive trip. 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

0: definitely got no shortage of those heat waves, but they're not going to stick around forever. Late Monday night into Tuesday is when we can see closer to normal temps here in the tri-state. 104 FM WIKY, where tomorrow morning, 6:20, you get a journey back to the 2000s with the Wiki Morning Show. They're giving you a chance to win tickets to a show at the Preston Arts Center in Henderson. What show would that be? Well, Monday and Tuesday tickets, you get to win tickets to the musical Hadestown. That's happening October 25th. Wednesday through Friday, the rest of the week, you possibly win tickets to country artist Deanna Carter. That's happening April 24th of next year.
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0: Bits and Boone doing some backflips and singing about those beautiful things. 104 FM WIKY. It's a beautiful day today, mostly sunny, but a hot and humid one as well. High near 97. Partly cloudy tonight. We'll see a low down to 72. Got a 40% chance of showers and thunderstorms mainly in the afternoon tomorrow. Otherwise, partly sunny skies and a high near 91. Monday night is where we see a bit of a changeover happening. Showers and thunderstorms, definitely likely, mostly cloudy and a low around 65. Slight chance of showers and storms on Tuesday, partly sunny, and only to see a high of 81 for the first actual day of fall.
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And believe it or not, it was 40 years ago last weekend. This was the number one song in America. The love theme from Top Gun, Berlin. 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

0: just might. 104 FM WIKY with Bruno Mars, Just Might. Brian Medcalf with you. Coming up in the next few minutes, I just might play some more tunes like Billie Eilish, Bon Jovi, and Justin Bieber. 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

0: 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That's Flowers. More with Sia and the Backstreet Boys and Kid Laroi and Justin Bieber. All just part of the mix with me, Todd Fox, on your Sunday. Coming up Monday, this time tomorrow in the chair, Amy Adams will be here. So be listening while you work all this week because you can win tickets to see Cirque Musica Holiday Wonderland before you can even buy them. Yeah, the show's on November 17th at the Old National Events Plaza. Tickets go on sale this Friday, the 25th.
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0: 104 FM WIKY, Lady Gaga there with Bruno Mars. Great song, it's Die With a Smile. And more great music to come on your Sunday with me, Todd Fox. We got Pink and TLC, Walk the Moon just around the corner. Play Journey Back to the 2000s. That's at 6:20 this week with the Wiki Morning Show. It's all to win tickets to a show at the Preston Arts Center in Henderson. 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Monday and Tuesday tickets to the musical Hadestown on October 25th. Wednesday through Friday tickets to country artist Dina Carter. That's on April 24th, looking over toward 2027.
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0: 104 FM WIKY, Walk the Moon there. That's Shut Up and Dance. We've got Dua Lipa, Fleetwood Mac just around the corner, so hang around with me, Todd Fox. Jealous on a Sunday. Jealous? Me? Why? Well, Diane Douglas. She gets to go to Mexico. You can join Diane Douglas from the Wiki Morning Show on the Wiki Dream Winter Getaway to Costa Mujeres, Mexico. It's near Cancun. This all-inclusive trip, that means everything included in one price. 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

0: 104 FM WYKY, Ed Sheeran there. That's Bad Habits. More with Bruno Mars back around. Matchbox 20, Justin Bieber. No, Justin Bieber featuring Quavo. That's just around the corner. How many times does that happen, you imagine? Somebody saying Justin Bieber instead of Justin Bieber. Probably a lot. Hey, it's me, Todd Fox, stumbling around on your Sunday. Play the culture quiz at 8:20 this week. 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

0: 104 FM WIKY, Justin Bieber, I got to say it right this time, featuring Quavo, that's Intentions. More great music coming up, Harry Styles, Phil Collins, Benson Boone. We're going to keep it going for you with me, Todd Fox. Listen to my old pal, Amy Adams. She's going to be working with you all this week with tickets you can win to see Cirque Musica Holiday Wonderland before you can even buy them. The show's November 17th at the Old National Events Plaza. Tickets go on sale this Friday, the 25th.
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0: 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That's Blinding Lights, Taylor Swift and Eddie Money and more. Yet to come with me, Todd Fox. 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

0: That's Shaboozy there. It's a bar song. Tipsy, the key word, apparently. Katy Perry, Avril Lavigne, Pharrell Williams. We've just got it coming on here with me, Todd Fox, on your Sunday. Enter your kid into the Donut Bank Kids Birthday Club. 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

0: 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We're happy. Me, Todd Fox, happy till 7 o'clock anyway with Delilah coming in at the top of the hour. Be listening to my pal Amy Adams while you're at work all this week. You can win tickets to see Cirque Musica Holiday Wonderland before you can even buy them. The show's coming up November 17th at Old National Events Plaza, and tickets go on sale this Friday the 25th.
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5: 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Lock in for kickoff, because everyone and everything is on Prize Picks. And did you know Prize Picks invented the injury reboot? If a player in your lineup gets injured in the first half and doesn't return, your lineup can still cash. Prize Picks also has an improved search functionality and live box scores to track your picks without having to leave the app. Plus, with their social feature, you can find popular picks that users love and copy them in just one click. The Prize Picks app is better than ever, so pull up this football season. 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That's right. 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

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Come on, baby, make it hurt so good. To today's favorites. Evansville's best variety is on 104.1 WIKY.

are changing. The days are marching by. This year has just flown by. The holidays are coming. I hope you are having a peaceful night tonight as we watch the leaves change and the seasons change. We are here for you all night long.